And Josh Turner there with Why Don't We Just Dance. Heading over now to Loretta Lynn and Success.

An instrumental there from Ginger Cox and Under the Double Eagle. Heading over now to Troy Cassadaly and I Got a Name.

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1: But that's just it. That's what I'm trying to tell you.

Over many months that followed, the boy appeared in the cab, but only late at night, when Nev was tired and something bad. And finally Nev told Steve, his mate, but Steve could only scoff. He said, "Hey Nev, you're in the horrors, mate. You must be going soft."

0: Another great duet there, this time being sung by Tracy Davis and Chris Haig, and that's The Way Love Goes, a song written by Lefty Frizzell.
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0: with you in the day breaks. Memories and tearjerkers on your Wednesday morning. Two there from America, 1983, and to make it to the border, Amber Cascades from them from 1976. Before that, we also heard two there from Buddy Williams, Riding Down the Valley, and A Mother as Lovely as You.
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